0: Dit is Helmond.
1: Sometimes I turn off the world, it still keeps me awake. It's still spinning around, it feels like a spell.

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0: 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I was listening to the album.
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0: Dit is Helmond.
2: Yeah, yeah, yeah, yeah, yeah. 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There's lipstick on your collar. You say she's just a friend.